0: Only the hits.
1: Just the hits.
2: Just hits.
0: Only the hits.
2: All the hits.
0: All the time. 2ME. Playing just hits. Just hits.

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1: Tweong Fitzpatrick with the top stories. A majority ruling in the High Court has found planning authorities need to consider how overseas emissions should be managed when approving fossil fuel projects in Australia. The finding is in favour of a Hunter Valley residents group, which halted the Mount Pleasant coal mine expansion last year in the New South Wales Court of Appeal. The High Court has found the project's planning approval needed to take into account the climate change harm caused by emissions from its coal exports. The case is centred on New South Wales, but is expected to have national implications for fossil fuel project approvals. Education and business groups have warned the Coalition's plan to slash Australia's temporary migration program would damage the economy. Opposition leader Angus Taylor has rejected criticism of the economic impact of his proposal, but acknowledged the changes would hit some visa holders working in aged care. The Coalition is yet to detail how many aged care workers would be affected and will wait until the election to release costings underpinning its claims its plan is budget neutral. And death row inmate Krista Pike has woken up and is speaking almost a week after a botched execution attempt at a US prison. The 50-year-old was rushed to hospital following two doses of the lethal injection drug pentobarbital inside the death chamber in Tennessee. And for more news at any time, you can follow the ABC Top Stories podcast.

in Sydney at Mascot, the M5 inside the Cooks River Tunnel. A city-bound car breakdown taking out lane 1 in the city, Bathurst Street and Castlereagh Street. A police operation wrapping up just about now. Meantime, a crash in Melbourne, Springvale South, Westall Road at Heatherton Road, and an earlier building fire, Maidstone, Mitchell Street closed between Ashley Street and Churchill Avenue. You wouldn't operate a chainsaw blindfolded, so why dig without searching before you dig first? If you don't, you're digging blind. Search before you dig online every time. Traffic for Sydney and Melbourne on 1638 2ME Australia.

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Eating healthy is something that we always hear about, whether it's on TV, on the web, or in a newspaper. Eat this, don't eat that, this is good for you, this isn't, and it's always changing. There are, however, constants in food that rarely do change, and here are 10 to start with. Lowest calories, most nutritious in terms of amount, and rich in vitamins, minerals, and healthy fats, fiber, and protein. So here they are. Apples, the fair. Almonds, laws. Broccoli, blueberries. Oily fish like salmon or sardines. Leafy green vegetables, so spinach or malfouf. Sweet potatoes, avocados, oatmeal, and beans. Of course, there are others. These 10 are varied though, so sweet, savory, and they leave you feeling good. As do we here on 1638 2ME Australia.

0: 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Hello, I'm Serene. 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Weather forecasts as well, so you can plan for the next day, and lots more. 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
6: David Rollins with a look at the early morning news. The Palestinian Health Ministry says a 44-year-old Palestinian man has been killed during an Israeli settler attack while Palestinians were harvesting olives in the Israeli-occupied West Bank. It was not immediately clear whether he was killed by the Israeli military or by settlers. The Israeli military says both soldiers and settlers opened fire in the incident and that soldiers were responding to a report of a Palestinian throwing a rock at a settler. It did not say why the settlers were in the area. The olive harvest has coincided with a surge of violence in the West Bank, where the Palestinian Authority says Israeli settlers have killed at least 30 Palestinians this year. The French government says it's pausing the use of stun grenades in its policing of nationwide protests after a 15-year-old boy's hand was blown off during a clash with riot police. Hundreds of thousands of people took to the streets across France on Tuesday to call for better school conditions, and in some cities, tear gas and water cannon were deployed. The Interior Ministry said 488 people were arrested and 43 members of the security forces were hurt. The 15-year-old boy had his hand torn off after a so-called anti-encirclement grenade was fired in unclear circumstances near a high school in the northern city of Lens. And finally, NASA has released a striking image of dawn on the surface of Mars, showing sunlight bathing jagged rocky crags formed billions of years ago. The image was taken by the rover Curiosity, which is about the size of a Mini Cooper car. It landed in 2012 in Gale Crater near the Martian equator, and since 2014 has been climbing Mount Sharp, a 5-kilometre tall mountain rising from the crater floor. Project scientists say the photographed cliffs look different to the rock layers the rover has driven through so far, and believe it was once a wind-blown sediment such as sand or ash. This is ABC News.